0: baby.
1: Yeah.
0: Got something to tell you.
1: Oh, what?
0: I wanna see you tonight. 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
1: Oh, ain't it sweet?
0: And I come in on a...
1: Yeah.
0: Let me tell you what I come in on. Oh, yeah!

Now when they get to heaven, gonna put on my robe, walk around in glory, tell the glad news. 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